0: 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We are trying to hook up some teachers this year, and I'll give you guys a scoop on that in less than 8 minutes.
1: Regulators. You regulate any stealing of his property. We're damn good, too. But you can't be any geek off the street. Gotta be handy with the steal if you know what I mean. Earn your keep.

Palm Beach's old school hip hop. Jammin' 93.3. Shout out to all of those lovely teachers out there, even former teachers. Hey, it's me, Cappuccino. Stick around because we got some Naughty by Nature coming up. Plus, we got some Sean Paul with Get Busy and some Belle Biv DeVoe headed your way as well, all right? I'm combining my words. My bad, y'all. Anyway, make sure y'all stay right here for that and a chance to hook up some teachers, y'all, because look, $5,000 can help out in so many ways for the classroom for a lot of these teachers, okay? You know, teachers, they don't make enough money, not like these athletes out here, but they are definitely some heroes, right? Well, we want to help them out and break them off with a chance of winning $5,000 in supplies for their classroom or even the school. And you can help us out by nominating your favorite teacher. Maybe your child is always talking about their favorite teacher, even though they no longer have them. You know, they may still be like, I remember when. It's all good. You can nominate those teachers right now. Even teachers can nominate themselves. So if you're looking to win that $5,000 or you're looking to

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1: Hey, it's me, Cappuccino, holding you down today. And of course, I had to slide in The Weeknd for you, right? Well, The Weeknd was actually going to retire his stage name and I guess be called Abel. You know, that's his first name. I think it's Abel Tesfaye. I still can't pronounce his last name. But anyway, he says, nah. This past week, he said he is not retiring his stage name. After all, he still got work to do. Do your thing, Weeknd. Do your thing. Coming up, we got some Nelly with that hot in here because it's definitely been a whole lot of heat around these cities lately, y'all. I got TLC coming up, plus 50 Cent with a whole lot of questions for you and so much more. 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Yep, the BIN. 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

jamming 93.3, the Palm Beach's old school hip-hop. In close to 4 minutes, I'm going to have you drop it like it's hot with some Snoop Dogg. But in the meantime, ready or not, because that's how I feel about my child getting older. I got to be ready or not. We'll talk more about that.

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1: Hey, it's me, Cappuccino, holding you down on this Reset Sunday. I got DJ Kool headed your way in just minutes. Plus, we got some Usher and Jay-Z on the way. And y'all, shout out to all of my parents out here because I am one of those parents. I got one kid, right? Teenager. She is about to be a junior in high school. I am not ready, okay? I am not ready for all things that she has to face as well as myself. Because as parents, first of all, we got to face the idea that our babies are about to be out of school soon, which means we need to start rounding up some cash and money and GoFundMes to get them off to college or vocational or whatever their plans are. Then you also got to think about the money that you got to spend for their junior and senior years with class rings and proms and homecomings and oh my gosh. So I am not ready for that. And I'm just not ready for my baby to grow older, but I know she must have to. Ready or not, it is happening. So parents, I wish you all the best on this upcoming school year for you and your babies, okay?
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0: Everybody wanna talk like they got something to say, but nothing comes out when they move their lips. Just a bunch of gibberish. Back like they forgot about Dre.
1: Jammin' 93.3, the Palm Beach's old school hip hop. Hey, it's me, Cappuccino, hanging out with you guys on this Sunday night with some Mariah Carey on the way. Plus, we got 50 Cent in the club, and I'ma slide in some Genuine for you as well. And speaking of Sundays, remember back in the day on Sundays, the way you would kick off your week was by checking out In Living Color. You remember the song, You Can Do What You Want? Why do I remember it? I don't know. Some jingles always worked, and that was one. Well, you know, some of the cast members, of course, included the Wayans brothers. You had David Allen Greer, a lot of great actors, right? Jim Carrey, too. But get this, Damon Wayans is actually going to reunite with David Allen Greer in St. Denis Medical. I don't know if you guys checked it out. It's actually a mockumentary on NBC. And I got to tell you, Damon Wayans and David Allen Greer, remember, two snaps in a circle? Yeah. Imagine those two now, grown-ass men with kids and grandkids. And we'll see what they deliver in this upcoming season, which, by the way, I think is going to debut in November. I need to check up on the first two seasons. Was the show any good? Anybody watched it? Let us just know.
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1: Hey, y'all, it's me, Cappuccino. Happy Sunday as we wrap things up for your weekend. But also, stick around, Montel Jordan coming up. I got some Shaggy with that Angel and Tupac headed your way as well. And with it being Sunday, a lot of folks are getting ready for their work day tomorrow. And some people may already be thinking what they're going to eat for lunch, right? Well, get this, y'all. America has a new best fast food restaurant. You know what it is? Jersey Mike's, y'all. They've dethroned Chick-fil-A as America's highest rated fast food chain, y'all. This is scoring an 84 in the American Customer Satisfaction Index study. I feel kind of hurt. Like, what? We knocking Chick-fil-A down like that? Apparently, Jersey Mike, they were recognized for freshness, food variety, and value. But we gonna knock Chick-fil-A down like that? Anyway, McDonald's happens to be the lowest rated of the 28 individually named brands in the study. Did you know that? So now that's food for thought for your lunch day tomorrow.
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1: 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The Palm Beach's old school hip-hop. 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

0: 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Had to slide in your girl Lil Kim, who, by the way, was posted up on social media. I feel like a lot of these ladies are definitely cougars because her boo looks very young. Go ahead, Lil Kim. Do what you got to do, girl. Hey, it's me, Cappuccino, hanging out till midnight with you guys with some Akon Don't Matter headed your way. I got Dr. Dre with that next episode. Plus, Joe, I want to know. And I want to know who you rocking with, because I told you there's going to be a Donnell Jones versus Joe situation on the 20th. That's coming up on Thursday. I want to know who you rolling with, okay? Let us know, because, I mean, when you think about it, both of them have amazing voices, but I just got to lean with Joe. 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

It's me, Cappuccino, and I got Destiny Child, Say My Name, coming your way in just minutes. Lovers and friends for you, too. And I also mentioned, you know, well, we got you covered with all your news stories, right? Because get this, this makes me a little nervous. You know, this whole AI generation is freaking me out. What about you, huh? Because New Orleans has become the first major U.S. city to use AI to help handle 911 calls. So apparently, this new AI system can decide which 911 calls go to human dispatchers. What makes AI determine that someone's situation is lesser than someone else's? That makes

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0: 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Have y'all seen those Yeezys 800s? Yeah, I'm a pass. Well, it's that gold digger.
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0: 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I'm Cappuccino, getting ready to wrap up my Sunday with you guys. And appreciate you so much for allowing me to be all up in your ear as always, all right? We got Bone Thugs and the Harmony, gonna put that in your ear. DMX will party up in here, plus we got some TLC. And how about dusting off them good old Air Force Ones? Are the kids still asking for Air Force Ones these days? I remember a couple of years ago, my child was like, Mommy, I need a pair. Why you need a pair? Are they still asking for that? Anyway, you guys, keep it right here. And don't forget, speaking of the kids, as, of course, school approaches for some kids, we got to look out for the teachers, too. We want to help get some money in those teachers' pockets so they can supply their classroom with whatever it is that they need. When I say supply, I'm talking about $5,000 worth. And all you got to do is help us out, okay? Help us out. Help these teachers out. Nominate your favorite teacher or teachers. Feel free to nominate yourselves or another teacher. And head over to our website for details as to how you can win $5,000. Good luck to you. You guys enjoy the rest of your Sunday and enjoy your whole week.
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1: 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I'm Roxy Romeo, definitely sending prayers up for Earth, Wind & Fire drummer John Paris. So apparently on August 6th, he was placed in a medically induced coma following what they're calling a cardiac accident. Just minutes before he was actually rushed to the hospital, he was supposed to hit the stage. He has been on tour with Lionel Richie. A friend actually made the announcement on his Facebook page saying that doctors placed him in this induced coma. His blood pressure rose. He was having difficulty breathing. And so doctors did this so that they could actually give him the proper medical care that he needs. So he is still sedated at the moment. Not exactly sure, you know, where he's at right now. But, you know, they say that this is the best thing for him to determine the safest path forward. So, again, prayers up for John Parrish.
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1: Keeping you rolling through your early Monday morning. I'm Roxy Romeo. I got In Vogue on the way with my lovin'. Kicking off more of your favorite throwbacks. Also gonna do Busta Rhymes and Mariah. I know what you want. And Tag Team Whoop, there it is. And our Thank a Teacher contest. It is back once again in collaboration with Donors Choose. 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
1: Coming up in just a few minutes, Jade with Don't Walk Away is setting off more of your favorite throwbacks. Also got Lil Wayne with Miss Officer. I'm Roxy Romeo, and state executions are definitely in heavy rotation right now. On Thursday, three different state executions took place in one day. In Oklahoma, Carlos Cuesta Rodriguez, 70 years old, was executed for the 2003 fatal shooting of his girlfriend. In Tennessee, they executed Anthony Darrell Hines, 66 years old, for the 1985 stabbing of a motel worker. And then also in Alabama, 42-year-old Jeremy Williams, definitely young, right? For the 2021 rape and murder of 5-year-old Kamari Hollins. And I remember that story. It was everywhere. Just absolutely tragic and heartbreaking. Williams actually asked that they do not appeal his execution. He wanted to do it, and he expressed remorse before his death.
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1: On the other side for you, Chris Brown with Run It is setting off more of your favorite throwbacks. Also got Jay-Z, Can I Get A? I'm Roxy Romeo. And as you may know, Lil Rod filed a $30 million lawsuit against Diddy, essentially claiming to be a victim, especially when it comes to the freak-offs. Well, Diddy has since filed a countersuit for multiple things. One thing he claims is that Lil Rod stole private video footage, and that is how Netflix actually got some of the footage that they have. And he's also accusing Lil Rod of hiring sex workers for himself and willingly using drugs before deciding to turn it around and say that he was coerced. So we wait now to see, you know, what the court says about Diddy's countersuit. Do they think that this is, you know, there's evidence to prove this? Is it going to move forward, or is this going to burn to the ground?
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1: Hey, surrogacy case is making national headlines, and honestly, I have never seen anything like this. So we'll talk about that coming up after J. Cole Tipsy next.

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1: On the other side, got Montel Jordan. This is how we do it. Kicking off more of your favorite throwbacks. Plus, Ja Rule will living it up. I'm Roxy Romeo. And just a sad, sad story. So, 41-year-old Jason Arday, he became the youngest black professor in Cambridge University's history. According to his memoir, Arday overcame autism, other disabilities that left him nonverbal until almost 12 years old. He was unable to read or write until 18. Then he earned a PhD at 23 and then became the youngest black professor. But all that, his legacy was tainted after he was accused of plagiarism and fake credentials. He then resigned. And a week after his resignation, he was found unresponsive in South London, pronounced dead at the scene. So truly, truly unfortunate. Police said that there was no foul play, but in regards to his cause of death, that we still do not know. So just a sad, sad story. Definitely sending prayers and condolences to all of his loved ones. May he rest in peace.
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1: Keep me rolling the early Monday morning. I'm Roxy Romeo. Eminem is on the way for you to lose yourself, setting off more of your favorite throwbacks. 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And if you want to see Snoop do his thing this year at our iHeartRadio Music Festival, it's going down September 18th and 19th. And we would absolutely love to put you in the building. And we have your chance to be there three times a day, 9 a.m., 1 and 5 p.m. All right, you're going to hear a keyword. And then when you do, you got to text that to 200-200, and you could be packing your bag. So start thinking about who you want to take, what you're going to wear, and we will take care of the rest.
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1: Coming up in just a few minutes, J-Lo and Ja Rule with I'm Real is setting off more of your favorite throwbacks. Plus, Mark Morrison, Return of the Mac. I'm Roxy Romeo. And in Colorado, somebody's out of a job. So, a Snoop on a Stoop doll. So, that is a Snoop Dogg doll that's like a parody of Elf on the Shelf. Well, it was found hanging by its neck from a rope in a fire station stairwell. And the city moved super fast, launched an investigation, found out who the employee was that put it there, and fired the employee. And then that was kind of it. But then other city workers found out about it weeks later, and they were not happy with how leadership handled things. And that is when the real fallout started. The mayor had to issue some statements. And in the end, the interim city manager ended up getting fired because of the fact that they did not do more. And last time I checked, Snoop Dogg hasn't even issued a statement about this.
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1: Holding you down on your early Monday. I'm Roxy Romeo. Good morning, good morning, good morning to you. And welcome if you are just tuning in. Got all your favorite throwbacks lined up to help wake you up, get your week, get your day going. Got the Queen Mary JB without you on the way. Also Eminem, the real Slim Shady, and Cameron with Hey Ma. And if there is something I still have not played, make sure you hit me up. 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
1: Holding you down on your early Monday morning. I'm Roxy Romeo. Thank you, thank you, thank you so much for waking up with me, for hanging out, getting your day started, your week. Definitely appreciate you. And I do have more of your favorite throwbacks on the way to keep your morning going with Genuine Pony. Also got 50 with Candy Shop. And this is just absolutely crazy to me. I mean, we know what the economy is like right now. We know inflation is real. Everything costs so much money. And because of that, you gotta move smart. But apparently they're, I don't want to call it a trend, but it's back to school time. And parents are struggling, trying to get all of the things that they need for their kids. But it's not just the fact that they're trying to get the things they need. It's that they're trying to keep up with the Joneses, all right? You know, the clothes, the technology, you know, the school supplies. They're trying to keep up with appearances. So they're trying to get the more expensive stuff. And because they don't have the money to do it, a lot of parents are now using buy now, pay later plans. They're taking out loans. They're selling belongings, even gambling for extra cash, all so they can pay for, you know, these things that their kids need for school, or want, I should say, right? Because, baby, you could go to Walmart, okay, and you will not be breaking the bank. I'm just saying.
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0: jamming 93.3 The Palm Beach's old school hip hop. Big Boys Neighborhood. Hello there. Thank you once again for being in the neighborhood. We got a whole lot more show coming up for you. Jesse Reyes. Yep. Jesse Reyes will be in the neighborhood for an all new big interview. Love her. Yeah. Love her energy, man. And I love watching Jesse Reyes' journey.
1: Yeah.
0: And we were saying this on and off air, man. There's just this ring of protection that we put around Jesse.
2: Yeah, we got to protect her at all times, big dog.
0: Yeah, thank you, my brother. Thank you.
2: She is.
0: And we shall.
2: One of a kind.
0: Jesse Reyes will be in the neighborhood for an all-new big interview. Mm-hmm. And also, man, men reveal their biggest about women.
1: Yes.
0: Ooh. Yeah, man.
1: Dude, I was scrolling on TikTok and I saw the post and it literally was like, oh, you know, we always hear about the icks in men.
0: Right.
1: So let's hear about the icks in women. And it was a bunch of guys like in the comments. And of course, girls are in the comments.
0: I don't
1: like,
0: think that men have any icks about women.
1: Oh my God, Big. You would be surprised. Really? I found out about a new ick and apparently I have it.
0: Really?
1: It's called bird hands.
0: Really? What the hell is bird hands?
1: That's exactly what I said. So literally, it's in the search button as soon as like you go in the comment section because everyone was wondering what the hell bird hands are, and it's talking with your hands.
0: You just did it right now.
1: Oh my god!
0: I didn't know that there was a name for it.
1: I didn't know it was a
0: thing. Try to talk with your hands in your pocket.
1: It's hard.
0: Oh, okay,
1: I'll just stay quiet.
0: All right, there it is. All that and more. Y'all continue to hang.

0: Hello.
1: Yo, Nick.
0: Hey.
1: Big boy, what's going down?
0: Chilling.
1: Speaking to you on some real stuff, the shop hasn't been very profitable for me. When I came down last week and I gave you those clippers, the clippers have a reverse charge that's in them.
0: Okay.
1: What's going to happen around probably 30 minutes after you plug those clippers in, it's going to short out the electric socket that it's in. I need you to help me set the shop on fire for this insurance thing that I'm trying to do.
0: I can't do that, but we'll lose lives up enough.
1: No, because it's not going to be that kind of fire.
0: Can you give us just like a couple of years?
1: It's been a couple of years already, Nick. All I'm asking you is to plug in and burn the shop down.
0: I mean, I can't even phantom.
1: Phantom?
0: Maybe you should sleep on it.
1: Do you think I just made this up this morning?
0: But in the end, it's really not helping. That's just a Band-Aid over the solution.
1: Band-Aid over the solution. Do this. Don't be at the shop on Tuesday.
0: Are you serious?
1: Because I'm burning that down. If you don't do it, somebody else will.
0: No, I can't do it. And I'm sure the lady next door, she'll definitely call anyway.
1: But by that time, we're going to be burnt out and have water damage.
0: Oh, no. But, I mean,
1: we didn't have this conversation.
0: Like, yeah, but whatever you decide.
1: Yeah, blah, blah, blah, blah, blah, blah, blah, blah, blah, blah. Blah, blah, blah, blah, blah, blah, blah, blah, blah, blah, blah, blah, blah, blah. Do this. Repeat after me. Big, I swear I'll take this to the grave.
0: Big, I swear I will take this to the grave.
1: Big, I think you're a piece of shit for phone tapping me.
0: Oh, man. Big.
1: Man.
0: I'm about to mess this dude's beer up.
1: I'm glad you wasn't on some hole like, yeah, let's get it. I was ready to burn it up myself. Everybody say hello to Nick.
2: Phone taps on the tens. Every hour, every day. Right here at Big Boy's Neighborhood.
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0: the Palm Beach's old school hip hop jam in 93.3. And do continue to hang out with us. Hey, Susapoda, what you got coming up, my brethren?
1: Oh, man, if you're a young guy trying to take a girl out on a vacation, don't do it. You might want to take your mom instead.
0: Take Mamacita. Instead. We'll speak on it. Y'all continue to hang with us in the neighborhood, Big Boy's neighborhood.

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1: Big Wood Big Neighborhood.
0: Boy. All right, and now, hey, Sue, yeah, we're in here telling, I'm in here telling inappropriate jokes. Yeah.
2: Great joke, though.
0: All righty now, Big Boy Neighborhood, hey, Sue, support with us up in here. Hey, Sue, hang loose. What you got?
2: Man, if you're like, dude, if you think about it, if you're a single guy and you want to take a girl on a vacation, think about all the hassle you're going to go through with taking a girl on vacation. I think it's better if you take your mom. This guy had a great take on this that made me open my eyes.
3: This is why you take your mom to a vacation instead of some random girl that you're trying to hit. Why? She actually appreciates it, right? Mm-hmm. We're having rum and coke. We literally bought pineapple on the side of the road. They serve it to you on a friggin' plastic bag, right? Mm-hmm. But it doesn't matter, right? And she's just having the time of her life over there. She's not complaining that, oh, it didn't come in a fruit platter. Oh, it doesn't have a daisy rose on it. It doesn't have a pattern. It didn't make a goose out of the watermelon, the pineapple. Like, bro, it's not that deep, right? Look at the views. Look at the vibes. Listen to the vibes. It's affordable. We have the craziest day ever. Drinks. We're getting catered to. So the next time you want to take some random f***ing IG girl to another country or on a vacation just because you want to hit or whatever the f***, bro, take your mom instead.
0: Bro, I hear amen.
2: I like that.
0: I agree
2: so
0: with that.
4: Yeah. I would appreciate that. I don't know who's not appreciating that.
2: But let's be honest. Some girls, like, you know, they get, when we have to go get dinner, they get all, they try to get dressed up. It's a thing. It's late. It's like, bro, like, there's always something, a little bit of drama.
0: Hey, man, if
2: like
0: you
2: that.
0: Still do have your mother, your pops too,
2: yeah,
0: create those memories.
5: Yeah. Yeah. Sure. I wonder if I would enjoy a vacation with just my mom. I think I would.
0: Yeah.
5: I think, yeah, she's very simple.
0: I don't know. You like, you seem like you want to get away by yourself. Yeah, man. Lou tried to get away by himself at least once a year.
4: Right.
0: But you try to do, like, take your mother somewhere. That's beautiful,
2: that'd be
0: man.
2: Dope. Yeah. I mean, I thought about, like, I pictured what that would look like for me and my mom, and I'm like, that would be the best thing, because my mom is so chill. Yeah. She's so chill. She'll be great for the littlest things, even if, like, I took her to a nice place. Oh, thank you. Thank you. Like,
0: yeah, man. Nice. That's where my mom was.
2: Yeah, so.
0: Just so simple. Man, I love that.
2: Yeah,
0: Marty, would you go on vacation? Who would you go with first, your mom or your dad?
4: Probably, maybe my mom.
0: Right.
4: Yeah. Well, because my dad be working a lot.
2: Yeah.
0: You said your mom what?
4: My dad be working a lot.
0: Oh, okay. Hey, dude, I don't know why I thought you said my dad be twerking a lot. I just heard the word. No, I thought I heard something. You know what I'm saying? I'm like, we listen and we don't judge.
2: Yeah, I definitely couldn't do vacation with my dad, dude. No, there's no way. My dad is a complainer.
0: Can you imagine if I didn't clear that up, Marty, and the next time I saw your dad, I'd be like, man, so you be twerking?
4: Twerking.
0: You're like, twerking? No.
4: I mean, if he working.
0: Yeah, and twerking.
4: He working and twerking. Paying the bills.
2: Getting paid for it, yeah.
0: Hey, man, is there anything for those out there? What would you rather do with someone other than your significant other?
2: Oh, my God.
0: What would you rather do? Like, I would rather go to, like, a hip-hop concert concert with someone else than Vera.
4: Yeah. Oh, okay.
0: Yeah,
4: well,
0: man.
4: Great.
5: I would do, like, a football game with one of the homies instead of...
0: But Meyer likes football, right?
5: Yeah, but still. Come on, man.
2: It's way more fun with your boys.
0: What? Yeah, okay, I got you. What would you rather do with someone other than your significant other? We want to hear from you. Hit us up 866-246-8923. That's 866-246-8923. What would you rather do with someone other than your significant other?
2: Yep.
0: Hit us up. Big Boys Neighborhood.
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0: 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Big Boys Neighborhood. All righty. We're asking a question and we want your answer. What would you rather do with someone other than your significant other? All righty. We're going to bring Elliot into the neighborhood and see what's going down with Elliot. Elliot, hello.
1: Oh.
0: Hello there, Elliot. Elliot, are you hang gliding right now?
1: All right. No, I'm driving to work.
0: Okay, okay.
1: Hey, man, catch this. I know this sounds weird, but I used to do porn, and I wanted to do porn alone. That's why I was sneaking. And my wife caught me. I don't know how she caught me. She went through the computer and caught me. So she went through a big thing crying about it, saying that I'm cheating because I'm sneaking. So I said, that's not cheating. That's porn. I'm not really having sex, so...
0: Right.
1: We went to see a therapist
0: okay.
1: About it.
0: So you the used therapist. To you. So the thing that you would rather do with someone other than your significant other, you would watch porn.
1: Yeah.
0: Okay. You said but do porn. So I'm thinking that you were. At first, I thought you were one of the ones that Louie watched. All righty. So you say you would consume porn without your significant other, and then you guys went to therapy.
1: Yeah, we went to the therapist, and the therapist said. The suggestion he gave us to do it together. I want you guys to have the porn together and look at the porn. I'm like, I don't want to watch porn with my wife. Like,
0: right.
2: Yeah. Alone thing. Yes.
0: Man, yeah. Be sitting there and I'm like, I think I would be insecure too.
2: Yeah.
0: So for me, I wouldn't just be uncomfortable. I'd be insecure. I'd be like, dude, like, he's turning you on, Beto? Oh, no. Nah, I don't want that.
3: Is your wife down for it though?
1: Yeah, she was like, yeah, that sounds good. I'm like, but I wasn't comfortable with it. I'm like, I'm not going to watch porn with you. Like,
2: yeah, that's weird.
1: You guys way bigger than me and stuff like that.
0: See, that's what I was talking about right there. Hell yeah, he nailed it. I just didn't know how to say it. I knew how to say it. I just didn't want to say it. Yeah, man. What would you rather do, Lou, with someone else other than your significant other?
4: Like, I'm telling you, like, nowadays, I would rather go eat with, like, a friend than, like, Myra.
0: Really?
4: Oh, yeah, she's just like on a weight watch right now. Like, you know, she watches what she eats now.
3: Right.
4: So I'm like, I've been trying to go to like all-you-can-eat Korean barbecue. And I'm like, well, if I go with her, I'm going to spend $50 on just her eating two pieces of meat.
0: Right.
3: Right.
0: Yeah. And it's she not like you
3: healthy.
0: Can take it.
4: Yeah.
0: Unless you have like that empty purse
4: down.
0: That you tell your wife to bring.
4: Yeah.
0: You know what I'm saying? Baby, line your purse with somebody. Yeah, man, baby, line your purse. Line your purse. You know what I'm saying?
3: I feel like I'd rather go like, I don't have anybody right now, but like,
0: but
3: I'd rather, go grocery shopping. Or
0: by
3: like
0: yourself?
3: Just shopping. Yeah, by myself.
0: Dude, that's crazy because I would rather shop by myself than with Vettel.
3: Oh, really?
0: Yeah.
3: I just want to take my time. Yeah. Like, sometimes like unnecessary that I'm looking at products that I don't need. I'm looking at the back of the label. Like, what?
0: Like, dude, like, grocery shopping for me, Vettel want to get in and out. Or maybe you're not, like, and she definitely won't go to like Costco or anything with you. Definitely.
3: I've been walking around, looking at every aisle.
0: I take my time, too. You think I don't know my aisle numbers? Right. Oh, yeah, man. What would you rather do with someone other than your significant other? Hit us up, Elliot. Thank you for calling us up, man. It sounded like you were on a motorcycle or something. Or you don't have no windows in your car. All righty, Big Boys Neighborhood.

0: 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Big Boy's
1: Big
0: Neighborhood.
1: Boy.
0: All righty now, what would you rather do with someone other than your significant other?
1: Oh boy.
0: We're going to bring Kenny into the neighborhood to see what's going down with Kenny. Kenny, hello.
2: Hello.
0: Hello there, Kenny. Kenny, what's something you'd rather do with someone other than your significant other?
2: Man, Big Boy, I would rather go to the casino, bro. This girl, my lady, she be going playing penny slots. They give her every comp in the whole wide world. I'd be at the table spending racks, and they won't even give me a free soda. And I don't know how it happens, but she always winning, and I'm just like, what is going on?
0: He over there losing it for the whole weekend. She was like, man, I won $8. $8 in pennies.
1: I hit big.
0: Yeah, man. $8 in pennies.
3: Wow.
0: What casino do you go to, Kenny?
2: We go to Yamava, you know, to Vegas, all the local ones. But yeah, man, I don't know how she does it. And then, like I said, on top of that, they be sending her vouchers. Hey, you want to stay here for a month?
0: Hey, man, let me tell you, Kenny. Yeah. I'm going to ask you one more time. You know,
3: yeah, right.
0: What casino you go to?
2: Yamava.
0: There it is. Right. He's saying Yamava.
1: Oh, Yamava.
0: Yeah. Jesus is over here puzzled. Yeah, that's why you're not winning. You keep going to the wrong casino.
1: What does it say? Yeah. Your mama?
0: At first, I was going to say, what?
1: Like, hold on.
0: When you first said it, I was like, man, I'm going to
1: say Yamava.
0: Yamava. Your mama. Hey, man. Now, that's never going to go away from you.
1: That's crazy.
0: Hey, man, let me tell you, Kenny. Now it's Yamava from here on out.
2: Okay.
0: It's all right, brother.
3: Can't be mad at it.
0: Yeah, hell no. Hey, man, it is what it is.
1: They should rename it.
0: But you look at it, it looks like your mama.
1: Yeah, he ain't wrong.
0: Yeah, there it is, man. All righty. That was Kenny right there. What would you rather do with someone other than your significant other?
1: For me, it's Mariscos. Like, I hate going with her, and then she just gets, like, fries or something. I'm like, yo, or bringing food from another place to eat that Mariscos. I'm like, yo, get out of here. We were looking at her.
0: A lot of Marisco places, they still sell, like, chicken nuggets.
1: Oh, yeah.
0: People that don't eat Mariscos.
1: I hate that. It's like, don't be here. Then I feel like you're judging what I'm getting. Because I go in, I go crazy. I get the bloody clams. I go all out.
3: You see?
1: I don't like that. I don't like that look. Don't judge
0: and
1: me.
0: And that right there is the reason why y'all don't date.
3: Right. Yeah. Exactly.
0: There it is, Marty. You could have had
3: one
0: this guy.
3: One of the
0: guy.
3: Many reasons.
0: Yeah. One of the billion reasons.
3: Right.
0: Billion. What would you rather do with someone other than your significant other? Hit us up. Big Boy's Neighborhood. All right, y'all.
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0: 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Big Boy's Neighborhood. Your chance to speak on it. What would you rather do with someone other than your significant other? Let's go to Joey. Joey, hello.
1: Hello.
0: Joey, what would you rather do with someone other than your significant other?
1: I'd rather go with my friends or family to, like, parades or stuff like that, because my wife doesn't let me be myself. I like to scream at people. I like to... We had the Memorial Day parade in my neighborhood in Canoga Park.
0: Yes, sir.
1: And the race, the Rams went by, the cheerleaders and the mascot, and I started screaming, boo, boo, you suck. And my wife over here pinching me, telling me to shut up. I'm a 49er fan. Right. And it's like, she's pinching me over here, like, shut up. That's why I don't come out with you. I'm like, I want to be myself.
0: Right. You should be able to yell at innocent ladies and mascots at a Memorial Day parade honoring our fallen soldiers. You know what I'm saying? You should.
2: Good job.
0: You should be able to do that without your wife assaulting you.
2: Right. Honoring a soldier that he's on here.
0: Yeah. Honoring our fallen soldiers. You guys suck! Bang, bang, Niner gang! Niner! Yeah.
2: Yo, that's insane.
0: Got people behind them saluting.
3: Wild.
2: Yeah, what is wrong with her?
0: You know what, Joey? I think I got to side with the wife on this one.
2: Yeah. You know, I can't be myself.
1: You know, anywhere we go, as soon as, before we get off the car, you better not be screaming or you better not talk back.
0: Yeah, man.
3: The lecture.
0: Don't embarrass me.
3: Right.
2: I haven't done nothing yet.
0: Yeah. But she know it's going to happen. All righty now. What would you rather do with someone other than your significant other? Hit us up. Big Boy's Neighborhood. Boy.

0: This is Luther Lufay from Alpine Tickets, and I have your package here, just that I'm running about 40 minutes behind, so I'll be there in a little bit.
1: I don't know what package you're talking about.
0: From Alpine Tickets?
1: I don't think so.
0: Okay, is this 7...
1: That's the number you...
0: Oh, okay.
1: Who are you trying to find?
0: I was... The tickets are under a...
1: Nobody here ordered anything like that.
0: Because there were 6 front row tickets, and this is a rap concert, and I was like, this doesn't sound like a guy that's into rap music.
1: I have no idea how you got that.
0: Well, who can you put on the phone?
1: I am.
0: And you sound like you don't want these tickets now because Drake isn't going to be on there, sir.
1: I better not get charged for this.
0: It's 6 front row tickets, so it was $1,200.
1: You show up and try to give me those tickets, and I'll be calling the state police.
0: Sir, well, why did you order the tickets? Is it for your grandkids, or?
1: Nobody ordered the tickets.
0: And these are front row seats, so it's obvious.
1: I don't give a darn what they are. Nobody ordered tickets.
0: Sir, I didn't call to get you upset. Just let me bring these tickets by.
1: You are not bringing those tickets by.
0: And you just enjoy yourself.
1: Those tickets were not ordered by anybody here. Do I make myself clear?
0: So you thought that I was going to take him over to this address and leave the tickets there, and you were going to come by and think you were going to see Drake for free?
1: All right, I'll tell you what.
0: Yes.
1: I want your name and phone number, and I'm calling the state police.
0: Sir, I didn't call to get you upset. You're in your panties in a bunch.
1: Somebody ordered $1,200 worth of tickets using my name.
0: You ordered $1,200 worth of tickets.
1: The hell I did.
0: Why are you upset with me? Because I'm dropping
1: your
0: tickets.
1: Because you're trying to scam me for $1,200 worth of tickets.
0: Sir,
1: damn.
0: I'm not trying to scam you, sir. You need to calm the down and stop yelling at me, you
1: kiss my ass.
0: You kiss my ass.
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0: the Palm Beach's old school hip hop gem in 93.3. And do continue to hang out with us in the neighborhood. Mariana, what you got?
1: We always talk about the icks in men, right? Like, it's
2: you
1: literally.
2: Do.
1: Yeah, me and my friends.
2: Always talk about the icks.
1: Yeah, give me the icks. So I came across this post that said, what are the icks in women? And only men, like, respond in the comment section.
0: Men got icks in women?
1: Yeah,
0: I didn't think
1: they
0: had that.
1: Yeah.
0: That is crazy.
1: Oh my God. The comment section blew up,
0: right.
1: And I found out about a new ick.
0: There,
1: I think
0: about
1: I
0: you?
1: Have it, yeah.
0: All right, we'll come back. Y'all continue to hang with us in the neighborhood. Big Boys
1: Big
0: Neighborhood.
1: Boy.

0: Jamming 93.3. Big Boy Neighborhood, Mariana in the Neighborhood, Mari to the party. What you got?
1: I came across a really interesting post yesterday, and I don't know if I should feel like I'm attacked or what, because I was scrolling on TikTok, right? And you know, we always talk about our icks in men, and I feel like that's like such a girl thing. We're always like, okay, my ick is this about a guy. Well, there was a guy that posted this video, and the caption was, since girls are always talking about icks in men, what are icks in women? And you know, of course, I ran to the comments, and some of the comments are actually valid, okay? Uh-oh. Like, there's some that are like, moving slow, like walking, no sense of urgency, or just general lack of awareness.
2: Oh, man.
1: Like, they're honestly valid, and a lot of girls are in there even saying, like, okay, I thought it was going to be, like, my eyelash being crooked, or, like, my hip dicks. Like, none of them.
0: That's an ick, too.
1: Yeah, right.
0: Yeah, that's an ick, too.
1: Most of them are not on appearance. They're, like, on, like, personality and the way that they treat other people. So I thought those were valid, but one of the ones that came across and a lot of, had a lot of girls confused was bird hands.
0: Right.
1: Like, I did not know about bird hands.
0: I don't know what you said.
1: Yeah, like it became the main search in the comment section. So of course I clicked it, and bird hands is basically when you talk with your hands.
0: Yeah. Like, you're doing bird hands right now.
1: I know. I'm like, I cannot do it.
0: Like, do you think that you could talk for the rest of this segment with your hands in your pocket?
1: I don't know.
0: Try it.
1: I mean, I'll try.
2: She's doing it now.
0: She's totally doing it. Hey, man, don't get in your head about it, though.
1: Okay, yeah, no, yeah. I'll try not to. But I didn't.
2: You're doing it now.
1: No, I'm just like, I know. I keep doing it every time. I feel like the more excited that I get to, like, say something, the more that I do hand movements. And it's like, it's not even if I'm mad. It's not even, God. Like, I never even realized
0: it. I wish I would have recorded this.
1: Literally didn't even know that I had it until, like,
0: and
1: I saw
0: bird hands.
1: Yes, bird hands.
0: I've never heard
1: and
0: of bird hands.
1: And it's more like when they're, like, talking into the camera and they're, like, more, like, trying to be intimate with the camera and stuff like that. Mm-hmm. But it's a thing. Apparently, bird hands is a thing.
0: Is there anything, and we're going to get into it. What gives you the ick? What gives you that ugh?
1: Oh, my God.
0: About men or women? And I want to hear the men call up and give us the ick on women. And women, if you could find some kind of ick in a man.
1: Yes.
0: I would like to hear like we said. Good luck on finding about, you know, ick or ills about men.
1: Yeah, very much. Like,
0: do you have an ick?
1: Yeah,
0: about
1: something
0: men?
1: That gives me like the ick, and it's like, I'm always like, it's kind of cringy, and like, I don't want to talk to you. It's when they overpromise. It's like, oh, I was going to do this, or I was going to do this and like, you know, plan this whole day out, and then it doesn't ever happen. Mm. Or like, it's just kind of weird. Like, it gives me the ick.
0: What about men posting, like doing selfies in the gym?
2: Yeah, what's up?
1: Too much is not cutesy for me. Like, you know, there has to be a little balance, because it's like, I get it, you know, like you're in the gym, you want to pose, but not too much. It's getting girly pop sometimes.
0: You know what's the ick for me? Women that chew gum, like excessive smack.
1: That thing,
0: like
1: that.
0: Between every word, and this is Cardi B.
2: Yeah.
0: So he's not gonna tolerate that. But yeah, between every gum is a smack. Like every word is a gum smack.
1: Right.
2: It's gonna sound weird, but I hate women that are too touchy.
0: Really?
1: Oh,
2: yeah.
1: Oh, wow. Like, coming from
2: you. That are talking to you and they're just like, hey.
0: Right.
2: Hey, you. Hey,
0: like touching all on your head and patting you like a kid.
2: Yeah, yeah, basically.
0: Because you're short.
2: Yep.
0: Yeah. I knew where this was going. Oh, all right, now, men and women, we want to hear from you. What gives you the ick that, about men or women? Hit us up like women really touching him. Monty,
1: you get touched.
0: Monty, just let him have that. His birthday's coming up. You know what I'm saying?
1: Right.
0: Just let him have that. Don't kill a Louis Vuitton.
1: Right.
0: Big boy neighborhood.
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2: Big Boy's Big Neighborhood. Boy. Mariana was speaking about how she saw a post and the person was talking about just certain icks.
3: Yes, the icks.
2: Yeah, man. And so we were just asking, what gives you the ick or just something where you're like, ugh, about men or women? We're going to bring Yvette into the neighborhood and see what's going down with Yvette up in here. Yvette, hello.
4: Hello
2: there, Yvette. Yvette, what city are you calling from?
4: I'm calling from the city of Woodland Hills.
2: Woodland Hills up in here. Yvette from Woodland Hills. Yvette, what gives you the ick, just that ugh, about men or women? Or really about men?
4: Okay, the word no, it is one syllable. It is not no. I hate that.
3: Ooh. Wait, icks in men and women? Or right. Is it just men?
4: Actually, both, but it's really, really men should never, never say no.
2: Oh, my God, yes, man. And let me tell you,
5: I agree.
2: Noah, that's why even when I hear Mighty say Noah, yeah. I'm like, who's Noah?
3: Right.
2: Yeah, because Mighty's a right. Noah, but men on the real, men should not be saying Noah.
3: Yeah, nope. No.
2: Yeah, and there's just some things that we as men shouldn't do, and I say it all the time. If you're in a passenger seat, men, don't put your feet in the window, like on the dashboard. There's just some things.
3: Wiggling your toes.
2: Yeah, that men shouldn't do.
3: Passenger princess.
2: So what gives you the ick is when men and women, when they say Noah.
3: Yeah. Oh my God.
4: Where did that come from? Where did that come from? No is no in English and no is no in Spanish.
2: No.
4: Just keep it no.
3: No.
2: I heard that.
3: It's crazy because in Spanish,
2: hey, Dumani just said,
3: no.
2: Oh my God.
3: Yeah, I don't know where it came from. I wish I knew. But right. It's like, I didn't even know that I was doing it myself until you guys started telling me.
2: Oh, really?
3: Yes.
2: We shouldn't have said anything. Now you're going to stop talking with your hands, your bird hands.
3: Bird hands. Hey,
2: there's two things now.
3: Oh, my God.
2: It's like a personal attack.
3: I'm the problem.
2: Yeah.
3: I'm the problem.
2: All righty, Yvette, thank you so much, my love. All righty.
4: You're welcome.
2: Have you talked to us before? Have you called the neighborhood before?
4: No, first time calling.
2: Hello. Yes.
3: So do you hate me then because I say no?
4: No.
3: Yeah. Okay.
4: And you see, I hate you.
2: Hey, man, when not I asked you. Her, have you called before? She said no.
3: Yeah.
2: Then when you answer your hate, she said no. She didn't go, Noah. All righty now. Hit us up. What gives you the ick about men or women? What gives you that ugh?
3: Yep.
2: Hit us up, Big Boy's
3: Big
2: Neighborhood.
3: Boy.
6: Yeah. Let's take them back.

0: The Palm Beach's old school hip hop jam in 93.3. Big Boys Big Neighborhood. On. Your chance to speak on it. What gives you the ick, just that ugh, about men or women? We're going to bring Andrew into the neighborhood and see what's going down with Andrew up in here. Andrew, hello.
1: Hello.
0: Hello there, Andrew. So, Andrew, what city are you calling from?
1: Pomona.
0: All righty, Andrew from Pomona. It sounded like he wasn't sure for a second.
2: Right. A little delay.
0: Pomona? All righty now, Andrew from Pomona. Andrew, what gives you the ick about men or women? What gives you the ick about women?
1: So I'm all for, you know, doing what they want, you know, to their body. But when they overdo the lip filler and it just looks unnatural, man, that gives me the ick for sure.
2: Damn.
0: You feel like there's a crowd coming here?
2: What's going on?
0: Yeah, but Mighty, you don't have any of that, huh?
2: No, I don't. Yeah. But yeah, I heard that like once you get it done once, like you want it more and more after that. So that's what like scares me about that.
0: And you know what's wild about that, Andrew, is remember it used to just be kind of like celebrities.
2: Yeah.
0: Like somebody would have a facelift or somebody would do certain things. Like, oh, she touched her face or she got her lips done. Now you can just walk in the store.
2: Literally.
0: And it's like somebody just in the store that got their lips done.
2: Yeah.
3: It's so weird. I see it sometimes and I'm just like, what? How do you not see yourself in the mirror?
0: Right.
3: But it's too big.
0: You never thought about feeling like getting any filler for your lips?
3: No, dog. And I have thin lips too.
0: Yeah. You should do your upper lip. I'll pay for it.
3: No, bro. I'm just playing.
0: Hey, dude.
3: Wild.
2: You can overline your lip too.
0: You thought that was a real off. You're like, nah, bro. Man, if you want to spend the money on that, man, buy me a barbecue grill.
3: Take a smoker. Yeah. Give me a trigger.
0: Give me something that we can all use.
2: Right.
0: What gives you ick about men or women? And real quick, Andrew, is there anyone that's in your life that's had some work done?
1: No. Thankfully, it's just always, you know, if I go to the Dodger games or out and about, I just notice it.
0: That's what I'm telling you, man. It's everywhere now.
2: It's a trend.
0: It's not just Beverly Hills.
2: No, I think it's a trend. Man. Like, it's the thing that's popping right now.
0: Yeah, man. All righty. What gives you the ick? The ick.
2: Yeah.
0: Are we going to bring Raiden to the neighborhood? Oh, look at this guy over here. Look at our producer over here. Think he all bad. Red, hello.
4: Hello.
0: Hello there, Red. Red, what gives you the ick, just that about men?
4: What gives me the ick is men that whine and complain.
0: Really?
4: Oh, they did this to me. Oh, they did that to me. I feel so bad. Like, stop whining.
0: Oh, man.
4: Y'all not going to even be able to take it if y'all had a menstrual cycle. Y'all would not be able to take it.
0: Hell no, man. We'd be calling in from work. Yeah. We'd be like, oh, I can't get there. Every month, I'd be up for like 3 to 7 days. Yeah. Like, Big, you good? No, man.
2: I can't, man.
0: And Red, don't make us try to carry a baby. That'd be
2: God forbid.
0: Oh, my God, dude. And we'll tell you all the time.
2: Like, yeah, no, like, yeah, you guys do always say that.
0: Yeah, I'm pregnant. Like, I know you're pregnant. I've been pregnant for 7 months. I ain't mad at you. I'm glad at you. All righty, that was Red right there. Y'all hit us up. What gives you the ick, just that about men or women? Hit us up. Big Boys
2: Big
0: Neighborhood.
2: Boy.
0: All right, y'all.
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0: Palm Beach's old school hip hop jam in 93.3. Big Boy's Neighborhood. What gives you the ick about men or women? Ooh. We're going to bring Ruthie into the neighborhood and see what she get ick from a man. All right now. Ruthie, hello. Hello. All right now, Ruthie. What city are you from, Ruthie?
1: I'm from L.A.
0: Ruthie from L.A. Ruthie, what gives you the ick about men?
1: What gives me the ick about men is grown men having boogers all in their nose.
0: Oh, my gosh.
1: Them and the women. And it's when the bad breath. Like, when the last time you've been to the dentist, like, I know you smell your breath.
2: Oh, my God. That's so real.
1: It just makes me... Yeah, it's like,
0: Right. Hey, man, I think if you're already in double digits, then you shouldn't have anything in your nose like that.
2: Yeah.
0: You know, you can get caught up and have a little something. Somebody like, hey, you know right. your left nostril or something.
3: Yeah.
0: But if you just got snotty nose mm-hmm. and you're in double digits, if you're like 10 and up, right. then come on, family.
2: Yeah. Get it together.
0: Yeah, come on, man.
3: The other day, it gave me the egg, but I saw some girl, like, she was just wearing, like, random, like, PJs. But then they were sagging, and she was wearing boxers, too.
2: Oh.
0: I kind of like that little look.
3: That casual look. I
0: kind of like that casual look.
3: The boxers and the baggy.
0: You know what gives me the ick about women? And we usually don't go in on women like right. this, man. I remember I was coming out of a club, and it was this lady, this girl. She was sitting on the curb, and she had her legs, like, open. Mm-hmm. And it was just a gang of, like, throw-up.
2: Oh.
0: Like, that gives me the ick when I see women that's just too gone. Like, I'm like, I'm straight.
2: That is
0: icky. I know I look better when y'all like that, but I don't want that. You know?
2: Yeah, no, I feel that.
0: Yeah, man. You're not talking with your hands now.
2: Right, I know. I'm trying to.
0: You're not doing bird
2: right,
0: hands.
2: I know, I'm trying because I heard it's an ick. Right. So I'm like.
3: No, I was gonna say I sometimes get the ick, dog, and.
2: Oh, my God, dude.
3: Wait. Oh, yeah. Go for it. You think you're...
2: No, it just randomly came up in my head right now. But one of my icks from guys is, like, when they have a small dog. I don't know why, but, like, a small dog on a grown man looks crazy. Like, I'm sorry, but...
0: And you're talking about a dog that you can't even, like, really walk. If I see you coming from, like, Gold's Gym and you curling a dog... Like a football? Yeah. Like, come on, bro. Stop it, man. You know what I'm saying? Over, man. Yeah. You're going to throw the dog in somebody's face? Somebody come to rob us, you're going to throw the dog in their face. Hit us up. What gives you the ick about men or women? So do continue to hang out with us in the neighborhood, Big Boy's Neighborhood.

0: Hello.
1: Yo, Nick.
0: Hey.
1: Big boy, what's going down?
0: Chilling.
1: Speaking to you on some real stuff, the shop hasn't been very profitable for me.
0: Uh-huh.
1: When I came down last week and I gave you those clippers,
0: uh-huh.
1: The clippers have a reverse charge that's in them.
0: Okay.
1: What's going to happen around probably 30 minutes after you plug those clippers in, it's going to short out the electric socket that it's in. I need you to help me set the shop on fire for this insurance thing that I'm trying to do.
0: I can't do that. Like, we'll lose lives up enough.
1: No, because it's not going to be that kind of fire.
0: Can you give us just like a couple of years?
1: It's been a couple of years already, Nick. All I'm asking is to plug in and burn the shop down.
0: I mean, I can't even phantom.
1: Phantom?
0: Maybe you should sleep on it.
1: Oh, do you think I just made this up this morning?
0: But in the end, it's really not helping. That's just a Band-Aid over the solution.
1: Band-Aid over the solution. Hmm. Do this. Don't be at the shop on Tuesday.
0: Are you serious?
1: Because I'm burning that down. If you don't do it, somebody else will.
0: No, I can't do it. And I'm sure the lady next door, she'll definitely call anyway.
1: But by that time, we're going to be burnt out and have water damage.
0: Oh, no. But, I mean,
1: we didn't have this conversation.
0: Like, yeah, but whatever you decide.
1: Yeah, blah, blah, blah, blah, blah, blah, blah, blah, blah, blah. Blah, blah, blah, blah, blah, blah, blah. Blah, blah. Blah, blah, blah, blah, blah. Do this. Repeat after me. Big, I swear I'll take this to the grave.
0: Big, I swear I would take this to the grave.
1: Big, I think you're a piece of shit for phone tapping me.
0: Oh, man. Big.
1: Man.
0: I'm about to mess this dude's beer up.
1: I'm glad you wasn't on some hole like, yeah, let's get it. I was ready to burn it up myself. Everybody say hello to Nick.
2: Phone taps on the tins. Every hour, every day. Here at Big Boy's Neighborhood.
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0: 833. And do continue to hang out with us in the neighborhood. Mariana, you just recently went to a hot yoga class.
1: Yes, and I was like, what set you guys off for no reason? Because, man, I was in that class stressing, getting mad about this lady in there, and I got to tell you all about it.
0: Be like, miss, doing too much. Can you slow down over here? Mariana's coming back. We'll speak on it. Big boy neighborhood.

0: And out?
1: Yeah, that one's the one that I really like. So the other day when I was taking my class, something was really pissing me off in that class, and I just couldn't figure it out. And I'm like, I'm supposed to be relaxed in here. Why is this setting me off? And it was one of the other persons that was in there. One of the girls was doing too much with the yoga poses, like too much to the extent of like, you know, when like the teacher is teaching and the student wants to like be the teacher.
2: Overdoing.
1: Yes, like overdoing. Like she was doing that with the yoga poses. Like, and maybe it's because I was next to her. And mind you, we have a mirror in front of us.
0: Dude, but I know what this is.
1: Yes.
0: And did you do one of those like, why is this making me upset?
1: Yes. I kept thinking that over and over, and I couldn't stop thinking about it because she was right next to me, and it was like she was doing more than the instructor. Like, I was like, bro, relax.
0: Like, slow down. We're not looking for teachers.
1: Right. Like, we get it. You know it. You do yoga. This is your thing. Like, you know?
0: I get that with people that do karaoke. And I'm like, okay, you're a singer. All
1: right. We get it.
0: Okay, yes.
1: That's my sister and my dad, man. They never want to pass the mic.
0: Really?
1: Yes.
0: Can they sing, though?
1: They can sing, but you know, like, they...
0: That's what it... That's like karaoke for the amount of
2: time. Yeah, for sure.
0: Yeah, when you get up there and you're like, you know.
1: Yeah.
3: Have you ever been to the Santa Fe swap meet part when you get those guys dancing funk and they're trying to out-funk each other?
0: Oh, my God.
2: All right, big dog, we get it, dog. We've been in the game for a minute, dog. We get the two-step, it works, dog.
1: Right, we get it. You're in a hip-hop crew.
2: Pop, lock it up. That's hilarious. I always see that at the basketball courts, too, that one guy that thinks he's Jordan. Yeah. I'm like, bro, you're not. Relax.
1: Wearing the fit, going all out.
2: Yes, relax. He brings his shoes, too. Like, a box. He opens a box, puts his shoes on. I'm like, yo, relax. Like, you brought the shoes?
0: You be hating for good reasons, too, though. Like, look at him over there, stretching out. And we all should be stretching out, but you hate that.
1: Exactly.
0: Look at this dude over here.
1: It's not that deep.
0: Hey, man.
1: But, man, it was triggering.
0: Was that your first time seeing the lady?
1: Yeah, it was my first time. So I was like, you don't even go here.
2: Who are you?
0: Right? Who are you?
2: Yes.
0: Who are you?
1: You're showing up out of nowhere.
0: Yeah, man.
3: To show for one class.
1: For real.
0: Or yeah, it came from like another state. Just needed one while you were here. And now here you are. Hey, man, for those out there, what sets you off for no reason? What sets you off for no reason, man? You know what sets me off for no reason sometimes? When people overchew?
1: Oh, yeah.
2: Yes. Yes, dude.
1: Yeah.
2: Disgusting. Yep.
0: And talking.
2: And then, talking.
1: Yeah.
0: I'm like, man, please stop. I'm going to put my popper stopper back on my mic, you guys. Please allow me to.
2: Yo, I hate that.
0: Hit us up. What set you off for no reason? Hit us up. Big Boys Neighborhood.
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17: 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Guaranteed Human.

0: the Palm Beach's old school hip hop gem in 93.3. Big Boy Neighborhood. All right, now, Mariana, what you got, my love?
1: Yes, sir. So you already know that I'm trying to do like these different types of workouts. So I've been
0: doing. You've been on it, though.
1: Yeah, I have. I've been sticking to the hot yoga. I found out that one's.

0: Jamming 93.3, the Palm Beach's old school hip hop. Big Boy's Neighborhood. Mariana was just recently at a hot yoga class.
1: Yes, sir.
0: And you said that there was someone next to you doing too much.
1: Yeah.
0: And low key got on your nerves.
1: Yeah. Like a little too much with the yoga poses. Like, I get it. That's what we're here for, right. But too much.
0: Like, you all stiff.
1: Yeah.
0: Huh? All right. So we're asking you, what sets you off for no reason? We're going to bring Nicole into the neighborhood and see what's going down with Nicole up in here. Nicole, hello.
2: Hello.
0: Hello there, Nicole. What up? Nicole, what set you off for no reason, Nicole?
2: Okay, well, first I got to say, I'm probably that annoying teacher's pet in the workout class, only because I freaking love to, like, get down, and it's just a good time. But anyway,
0: and I love you for that, Nicole.
1: I'm here for it, yeah.
0: I love you for it. So aside from that, right. What set you off for no reason, Nicole?
2: So I don't know if this is too niche now that everybody is online, but... Oh, this, like, what corporate upspeak, and it's, like, everything that they say has to end like this, and they make you feel like you're just so dumb, and it's just so freaking aggravating.
1: Yes.
0: No, man. Hey, dude, you know what's another one that sets me off for no reason? Is that vocal fry. When you hear girls be like, yeah, and then, all of them came, and they hold it to
2: the Pataya, whatever her name is, I think she does that quite a bit. It's like they're swallowing their words. Yeah.
0: Oh, my God. And I saw the one dude, he was like, you say all the time. Yes, that anyway, sets me off for no reason. Yeah. So you say you probably teacher's pet at these classes, Nicole?
2: What's that?
0: You say you probably teacher's pet at those classes, too?
2: No, but I think I do say irritating people because I have a good time. And, you know, when everyone's all drenched and just, like, sweating and red, and I'm just like, oh, let's go, let's do this. But also, like, I don't mean to. Maybe it's just, like, my teacher's pet.
0: Oh, I love it.
1: Right.
0: Hold on for a second. We got to bring her back.
1: Yeah.
0: Yeah, hell yeah.
1: At least she's
0: but yeah, that little talk.
1: Yeah, that's a thing.
0: That and also the vocal fry that, yes. Yeah. I saw one thing where the dude was like, it was a parody, but he was at a coffee shop. And he was like, yeah, I take a coffee. And then she was like, why are you talking like that? He's like, you talk like that.
1: What?
0: Like, oh, my gosh. Man.
1: Wait, do I do that?
0: No, you don't vocal fry.
1: Okay, good.
0: No,
1: I'm like, mine's a little different.
0: Yeah, you're Noah.
1: Yeah. Okay.
0: But there's a lot of girls that's on Noah.
3: I do.
0: Do I speak like that? Yeah. Noah. All righty. What sets you off for no reason? Hit us up, Big Boy. Neighborhood.

0: Jamming 93.3. Big Boys Neighborhood, Big Boy. We're speaking on it. What sets you off for no reason? We're going to bring Carla into the neighborhood and see what's going down with Carla. Carla, hello.
1: Hello.
0: Hello there, Carla. Hi. Carla, what sets you off for no reason, Carla?
1: Oh, my God. People that think they know everything.
0: Oh, my God. That's so annoying to those of us who do.
1: Right? Like, you're talking to them about a certain situation, and they're like, oh, yeah, well, my cousin went through that, and this and that happened, so you need to do this, you know?
0: Yeah. Like, could you just shut your ass up?
2: Can I vent?
0: Yeah, man.
2: You can be a friend and listen.
0: Like, yeah, sometimes just listen to what I'm saying.
3: 1,000%.
0: Yeah, man.
3: I don't want to hear none of that.
0: Or the remedy.
3: Right.
0: Like, sometimes you just don't want the remedy. You're like, man, just let me have it. Yeah. You know what pisses me off, what sets me off for no reason? Yeah. Is when, and I know it can be, but if I'm going through something or whatever, don't tell me it could be worse.
3: Yeah.
0: You know what I'm saying? Yeah, like, I know it could be worse.
3: Yeah. Yeah.
0: Or don't tell me I got a lot to be thankful for.
3: Yes.
0: I know that.
3: Yes.
0: Just let me have this right now.
3: The fake positive energy.
0: Oh, my God, man.
2: Yeah.
0: Oh.
2: Yeah, I hate when it comes to, like, legal things, too. Like when you get a ticket, it's like, I would have did it. This is how you fight it. This is what you do. And this is how you get it. It's like, dude, that sounds confusing.
0: Amen.
2: That doesn't sound easy. Like, they know the answers.
0: And now, Carla, with social media, everyone's an expert.
4: Yeah. Mm-hmm.
0: Everyone's an expert, Carla.
1: Everybody. I have something. Everybody's a psychologist.
0: Yeah. I love how I get, and what sets me off, I don't know if y'all get these too, but I'll get like a DM or I get something that'll say that how they can make my page grow on social media.
4: Yeah.
0: Then I go there and you got like 4 followers.
2: Yes.
0: I'm like, dude, use your remedy and your strategy on you.
2: Yeah.
0: And then let me see the number. Then I'm like, oh, this person could really help me out. Go ahead, Lou.
5: I got a similar to Carlos, but kind of a little different. It's a spin where you tell somebody like the facts, and they don't want to give you that you're right about it.
0: Oh, yeah.
3: Oh,
5: like, for example, you know, let's say somebody's girlfriend is like, hey, I wonder, I don't understand why they do this. And then I'll tell them, like, well, the reason they do this is for this reason, this specific reason. And she'll be like, okay, yeah, maybe. No, there is no maybe.
2: I'm telling you what it is.
5: Yes.
0: You know what sets me off for no reason?
5: Yeah.
0: When you won't say her name. Talking about, right?
2: It's for a friend.
5: Yeah.
0: Do you know what he's talking about for real?
2: No, I don't.
5: Okay, well, my girl does this.
0: Yeah.
3: I had a feeling.
0: Yeah, baby.
2: Hey, man.
5: No, there's no baby.
2: It's like deep.
0: He's high key talking about Martin.
5: They don't take out Myra. The engines and the vehicles at the dealerships.
3: No, they don't.
0: Don't do that, bro. Don't do that.
2: No, that's right.
0: Now you
2: got to
0: tell
2: the
0: story.
5: No, I'm just saying that one time we were driving by a dealership and my girl Myra was like, huh. They don't put like locks or gates around the dealerships. I was like, no. I was like, so what do? They take out the engines out of the cars every night?
2: Oh my God, man. No, I couldn't even look at her.
5: I couldn't tell her.
0: Hey, man, that's when you just give up. You like, yeah, probably. What sets you off for no reason? Hit us up. No one's scary about that.
2: Yeah.
0: Somebody out there that's listening, like, they don't?
3: Right.
0: Big Boys Neighborhood.
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0: 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Big Boys Neighborhood, we're talking about it. What sets you off for no reason? We're going to bring MJ into the neighborhood and see what's going down with MJ. Oh, no. MJ, hello.
1: Hello.
0: Hello there, MJ. MJ, what city are you calling from, MJ?
1: Lancaster.
0: Lancaster up in here. What sets you off for no reason, MJ?
1: Having to repeat myself over and over. And if I have to say it the fifth time, like I said, it's going to sound very unpretty.
0: Wow. Now, what were you saying? What sets you off for no reason? What were you saying?
1: Having to repeat myself.
0: Okay. But when we're asking what sets you off for no reason, what sets you off, MJ?
1: That's it.
2: Hey,
0: man. She was like, "Big, I told you it sets me off for no reason, and now you're going to do it." Yeah, man. Yeah.
3: she bought right in.
0: She was like, "Well, maybe his headphones are messing up." Right. You know, because I know he's stupid, but I know he's not that stupid. Yeah, man. So that's one of the things that sets you off for no reason.
1: Yes, absolutely. No reason. Man.
0: Right.
3: People have to do that a lot with me because really? I have bad hearing, from one of my ears. And I know people be getting mad. Like, I know because my sister gets mad all the time. Really? She'll be like, "You know what? I'm not telling you anything anymore." Right. Yeah.
0: You're like, "Well, tell me on this side."
3: Right. I'm like, "It's not my fault you mumble." Yeah, she gets even more mad.
0: Call her a mumble rapper.
2: Wow. Yeah.
0: You're a mumble sister.
2: You're a mumble complainer.
0: Let's bring Marquise into the neighborhood to see what's going down with Marquise up in here. Brother Marquise, hello.
4: Hello, big boy.
0: Hello there, Marquise.
2: What up, dog?
0: Marquise, what sets you off for no reason, Marquise?
4: Happy Magnetic Motion Mondays. It's when you go grocery shopping and people, for some reason, they get in the entrance. They just stop their grocery cart doing whatever they doing, going over what they trying to get in the store, or they in the middle of the highway like it's not a lot of traffic.
0: Mm-hmm. Hey, dude, you know what I do? I don't do it rudely, but in my head, I'd be like, "Oh, that must be Jonathan Ralph's or something, because they must own Ralph's."
2: Yeah, right.
0: Yeah, they must own Ralph's supermarket then.
3: Right.
0: Yeah. And there's times when, you do it, huh, Jesus?
2: Yes, I do it. Yes,
0: Let me tell you what I do.
2: I'm sorry.
0: And this is what I'll do, Marquise. If I need to stop, I'll put mine where somebody's not going to cross.
3: Right.
0: But
3: right.
0: Just that whole stopping, or you have somebody that stop in the aisle and they back up too. Now they got the whole aisle.
3: Yeah. You got to park.
0: Or when you have moms that's there and they start having conversations.
4: That's grocery store etiquette right there.
0: Grocery store etiquette.
3: 1,000%.
0: Yeah. Or when they're like, "Oh my God, I saw such and such. She's so big now." I'm like, "Can y'all have this conversation?" Like,
2: away from these crackers.
0: Yeah. You know what I'm saying? Like, please.
3: Move.
0: Yeah. Get out the way. Get out the way, moms. Literally. Get out the way. All righty, now do continue to hang out with you. Want to hear from you as well. What sets you off for no reason? Big Boys Neighborhood.

0: This is Luther Lufay from Alpine Tickets, and I have your package here, just that I'm running about 40 minutes behind, so I'll be there in a little bit.
1: I don't know what package you're talking about.
0: From Alpine Tickets?
1: I don't think so.
0: Okay, is this 7...
1: That's the number you've
0: got. Oh, okay.
1: Who are you trying to find?
0: I was... The tickets are under a...
1: Nobody here ordered anything like that.
0: Because there were 6 front row tickets, and this is a rap concert, and I was like, this doesn't sound like a guy that's into rap music.
1: I have no idea how you got that.
0: Well, who can you put on the phone?
1: I am.
0: And you sound like you don't want these tickets now because Drake isn't going to be on there, sir.
1: I better not get charged for this.
0: It's 6 front row tickets, so it was $1,200.
1: You show up and try to give me those tickets, and I'll be calling the state police.
0: Sir, well, why did you order the tickets? Is it for your grandkids or?
1: Nobody ordered the tickets.
0: And these are front row seats, so it's obvious.
1: I don't give a darn what they are. Nobody ordered tickets.
0: Sir, I didn't call to get you upset. Just let me bring these tickets by.
1: You are not bringing those tickets by.
0: And you just enjoy yourself.
1: Those tickets were not ordered by anybody here. Okay. I make myself clear?
0: So you thought that I was going to take him over to this address and leave the tickets there, then you were going to come by and think you were going to see Drake for free.
1: All right, I'll tell you what.
0: Yes.
1: I want your name and phone number, and I'm calling the state police.
0: Sir, I didn't call to get you upset. You're in your panties in a bunch.
1: Somebody ordered $1,200 worth of tickets using my name.
0: You ordered $1,200 worth of tickets.
1: The hell I did.
0: Why are you upset with me because I'm dropping
1: because
0: your tickets?
1: You're trying to scam me for $1,200 worth of tickets.
0: Sir,
1: damn.
0: I'm not trying to scam you, sir. You need to calm the down and stop yelling at me, you
1: kiss my ass.
0: You kiss my ass.
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0: the Palm Beach's old school hip hop gem in 93.3. And do continue to hang with us in the neighborhood. 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
1: When Jessie Reyes came in the neighborhood, such great energy.
2: I love her,
1: but
2: man.
1: When she came in, she talked about life balance. And I think we all can relate that. Mm. Nobody really has that.
2: I know, man.
3: For real.
2: I'm trying to balance right. The weak ass chair I have over here. Coming back, Mari, Jessie Reyes. Y'all continue to hang with us in the neighborhood.

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0: Mariana in the neighborhood. Marty to the party. We're talking about our recent visit from Jessie Reyes.
2: Yes, sir. You know, she was in here and she was such a great vibe.
1: Oh, I love her.
2: We asked her about Drake and how she felt about the three albums.
3: I love it.
1: Yeah.
3: I love it.
1: Oh, I think everybody
3: I literally that. Hit him off a line because I was like, yo, this bar is crazy. First of all, the Aiden Ross bar, I was like, yo, this
1: Oh my God. Hey, man, the wordplay on I was Aiden Ross.
2: Yes.
3: I also like loved the opportunity to exhale all that creativity at once.
4: Yeah, it was crazy. The rollout was insane.
3: That must feel so good. That must feel so good to just.
1: That was a big deep one.
3: So yeah, I'd love
1: but you
3: to
1: got
3: see
1: like how many songs that you haven't released?
3: That
1: three,
3: I haven't?
1: 400, 500, 1,000, mm-hmm. 1,000, like
3: maybe.
1: Yeah. So just put out 10 albums.
3: They're not all good.
1: Yeah. Drake ain't got nothing on you. That's what you're talking about. They're not all good. See, you worried about quality. Yeah. Just put out quantity. There it is. Hey, man, was that you, Chuck, who put the beeps in on that one?
5: Yeah, she had a long-ass
1: word. Those are some loud-ass beeps, man.
2: I was like, damn.
1: Hell yeah, man. Everybody was taking their headphones off.
2: Yeah. Mm-hmm.
1: Sorry if anybody was driving in the car and you swerved a little bit.
2: Yeah,
1: that was our guy, Chuck, doing our production right there, man. But shout-out to Jessie Reyes.
2: Yeah.
1: Hey, man, and I think with her, she is extremely talented, right?
2: Mm-hmm.
1: But I feel like sometimes the business is too much for her.
2: Yeah.
1: Like, she wanted to be creative, but I think that was the first time I heard her say she was kind of tired from the touring. And rightfully so. You know what I'm saying? And you really got to take care of your peace and your mental, because Jessie Reyes, anyone, you're not good to anyone unless you're good to yourself.
2: 1,000%.
1: And as I said, I'm talking to myself as well. You know what I'm saying? All righty, now do continue to hang with us in the neighborhood, Big Boys Neighborhood.

0: The Palm Beach's old school hip hop jam in 93.3. Big Boys Neighborhood. All right, we're going to go ahead and get on out of here. Definitely want to thank you for hanging out with us in the neighborhood. Yes. Enjoyed having you in the neighborhood. Right. Hopefully you enjoyed hanging out with us as well. Once again, Jessie Reyes, always good to have the queen in the neighborhood. Sir. Protect her by all means necessary.
1: 1,000%.
0: That is my little partner right there. You can find that entire interview with Jessie Reyes. It's right there at Big Boy TV, our YouTube channel. And as you're watching, make sure you hit that subscribe button. And also, thank you to everybody that hit us up, man. You got into your what gives you the ick about men or women.
1: Yeah, we got a lot of icks.
0: I know, man.
1: I didn't know about that bird hands one. Like, that one kind of...
0: Don't let that be a thing about bird hands, talking with your hands.
1: I got my hands all tucked now.
0: Yeah, that's new trash. That is new trash.
2: Once I see, like, little things in women's hair, I'm just like,
0: oh my god,
2: like dandruff.
0: Oh yeah, and you gotta think, like, you probably see it seldom, you know. I see it all because you're short.
2: Oh yeah.
0: With me, I see it all the time because I'm taller.
1: Yes. Right,
0: so
1: right.
0: I'll see somebody's head and I'm like, oh man, I'm like, connect the dots.
2: It's like,
0: dude, you got frosty flakes in here.
1: But dude, it's when a guy's breath smells, like, that's like a big ick for me too, because I feel like I'm like, I don't want to be all close to you, and you're like,
0: did you kiss a guy with bad breath?
1: No.
0: What about you, Louie? Could you kiss a guy with bad breath? Red, could you kiss a guy with bad breath?
3: No.
0: Okay.
2: With good breath?
0: Yeah.
3: Good breath, maybe.
0: Right there.
1: But there's a possibility.
0: That's my guy, Red, from Australia. He was like, I don't know. He was like, any Americans here? Hook me up. He was like, I'm here for a day or two. You know what I'm saying? But thank you guys for hanging out with us. My people, I got some friends here from Japan as well.
1: Yeah.
0: Yeah, we're laughing and they're like, what are you laughing at?
1: It's giving World Cup.
0: Yeah, it is. Ain't it though?
1: Ain't it though? We're coming together.
0: We will leave on that note.
1: Yes,
0: thank you guys for hanging out with us. We are Big Boys Neighborhood and we are gone.
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1: I'm doing my best to make sure you get to Vegas photo free. 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All your heart's desire. Now, number one is in Vegas. So we trying to send you with hotel, airfare, obviously tickets to the show on top of ground transportation. A lot of people don't cover that part. But ground transportation, we're going to get you the Uber back to and from the airport to the hotel. And we're going to hook you up with $1,000. So you ain't got to spend your money. But you got to make sure to tune in. Your next shot coming up 1 p.m. this afternoon. Let's do DMX up next. I got Juvie on the way.
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1: I don't know why, but this past Friday was the most busy Friday of my life. And everyone, that is anyone, clearly needed me for something. 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
1: Now I know what it's like to be like an overworked mom that's like trying to keep up with all the appointments, the games, the whatever, the recitals, the, and your job and everything, cooking. 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
1: So there is a user, his name is Darius Crooks. He made a video that went viral and since deleted it. Unsure why. But he basically said that, you know, first day back to school happened, and the children, I believe it's in Houston, the children that are in high school that he teaches at are not able to read and write to the level they should be at, right? That he said that they're several years behind. Now, I've seen some discourse on social media saying, well, this generation of kids, you know, during elementary, they were COVID babies, right? Like they kind of missed that enrichment. But then other people, you know, teachers are saying, well, really, it's the parents. The parents ain't teaching them, ain't giving them no home training. They're not teaching them how to respect their teachers. They're not teaching them, you know, reading on their own and like all this. So whose responsibility is it? Chiming on our free iHeartRadio app, stream us at the red mic. Whose responsibility is it that your kids can read? We'll get into that next. I got Snoop and Rihanna on the way.
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1: So I want you to chime in with your two cents. 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There's a few answers, but there's only one that's right. All right, so

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1: If you had one shot, one opportunity, seize everything you ever wanted, one moment, that you captured,

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1: We're talking about this viral video. This user by the name Darius Crooks, he's a high school teacher in Houston, Texas. He said they just started school and the kids cannot read or write, or not to the level that they should be at in high school. So now the question is, whose responsibility is it to make sure that your kids can read and write at that level? What about you?
2: The responsibility falls on both. And, you know, it falls on the parents because it's your child and you're supposed to sit there and teach them. The teaching does not just happen when they're at school. It happens at home as well. You are their first teacher.
1: See, and that's exactly what I would say. Because I remember when I was young, my granny had me reading a book, at least one book, every week, every summer. They didn't have to be long books, but like at least one type of some like short novel, whatever it is, just to keep my mind sharp. So whose responsibility is it for your kids to know how to read and write? All right. So until we got Warren G up next, Sierra's on the way.
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1: Y'all, I ain't talked to my husband since like Sunday. 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Hit that red mic, slash your Tui's. We're talking about this viral video. This high school teacher said that the kids can't read or write. I believe he's out of Houston, Texas. And he said high school, he came back and the kids can't read or write. Now, some people said that this was just like a rage bait video. Like he was just not being serious, which he did delete it, but you know, the internet lived forever. But it does open the conversation we have been having. If you follow any teachers on social media, there's teachers with whole podcasts. They will tell you the kids are, one, not behaving, two, not, you know, reading and writing up to stuff. So whose responsibility is it? Stay tuned. I got Flo Rida up next and LL on the way.
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You're home for Big Boy's Neighborhood in the Morning. It's Jammin' 93.3. 3 minutes for that to read. I got Tupac up next. Send a request. Shout out at me, A-S-H-L-E-E on air. I want you to chime in. Whose responsibility is it? Is it the parents or the teachers for your kids to know how to read and

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2: 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They putting more into their kids wearing weave, lashes, the boys wearing the expensive shoes and clothes and doing all this prom pictures in the eighth grade with money, but yet the kids can't read. That's ridiculous, and parents need to blame themselves for that.
1: 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But if anything, the kids gotta know how to read and write. 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
2: Secondly, it falls on the school district. 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
1: 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Whose responsibility is it? Does it fall on the most that your kids can read or write? All right, stay tuned. I got too close. Up next, we'll get into Donald Jones on the way. Don't move.
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0: nowadays, everybody wanna talk like they got something to say, but nothing comes out when they move their lips. Just a bunch of gibberish. Back like they forgot about Dre.
1: 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It's whatever. I'll take Joe and Donnell Jones. I just want Joe. Okay. If we're being honest, I just want Music Soul Child to do a Versus or a Tiny Desk and Avant to do a Versus or a Tiny Desk. Music Soul Child was such a big part of my, like, high school years and college years, and even his songs. There's a song called What Monopoly by Music Soul Child. You ain't never heard it. Listen to it. It's going to change your outlook. Okay. Stay tuned. I got TLC up next. Nelly on the way.
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1: So, B2K, you know, what was it? Some months ago, they did their verses with Pretty Ricky. And they finished their tour. They alleged that they're putting an album together, right? They already released a single. Well, Raz B has made his pitch to Beyonce and Justin Timberlake and claims that the people want to see a stadium tour featuring B2K, Destiny's Child, and NSYNC. And Raz B, let me tell you something. I love all three of y'all. Nobody said that. Nobody asked for that. B2K already been on tour. And we've seen what y'all doing. Destiny's Child, yeah, I'd love to see a Destiny's Child reunion tour, but Beyonce, she at her peak right now. I don't know if Justin is ever going to talk to the rest of the NSYNC members again, especially after this, that whole DUI situation. But nobody asked for a B2K, Destiny's Child, and NSYNC tour. Or maybe that's just me. All right, stay tuned. I got Juvie up next and Jagged Edge on the way.
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jamming 93.3. What's up, Brian G? Rolling with you on a Monday. Got Bruno Mars, That's What I Like, in 4 minutes. The Tupac trial heading into week number two. Keep up with the latest. 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

0: The Palm Beach's old school hip hop jam at 93.3. What's up, Brian G? Rolling with you on a Monday. Got your throwbacks on the way. Got Genuine and Pony Skilo and I Wish and Usher. Lil Jon and Luda with a Yeah. OG Lionel Richie taking a little swipe at Usher and Chris Brown. He was on stage at one of his shows. He says, see that Usher and Chris Brown, they think they're trying something new. He said, the Commodores, Earth, Wind, and Fire, we've been doing that since back 40 years ago. Only difference is, between then and now, we didn't go to jail. Lionel Richie laughed after that, thought it was hilarious. Chris Brown jumped on social media and said, damn, hon, but we love you, Paw Paw. Now, I did see Lionel Richie along with Earth, Wind, and Fire. I have not seen the Chris Brown Usher show. Lionel Richie does like to make jokes and do a lot of commentary during the show. It is kind of like your drunk uncle at the picnic.
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0: Your home for Big Boys Neighborhood in the morning. It's Jam at 93.3. What's up, Brian G? Getting it in with you on a Monday. Got your throwbacks on the way. Got Casey and JoJo All My Life, Jaquan and Tipsy and Akon. Don't matter. 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

Palm Beach's old school hip hop jam at 93.3. Brian Jeep rolling with you on a Monday. Got Blue Cantrell, hit him up style in about 4 minutes. And I want to find out what your biggest flex in life is. Hit me up, Instagram, Facebook, X.

0: Your home for Big Boys Neighborhood in the morning. It's Jam at 93.3. What's up, Brian G? Rolling with you on a Monday. Got your throwbacks on the way. Got DMX and Party Up. Got Nelly and Kelly with Dilemma and Montel Jordan. This is how we do it. Last week, I was talking about Rihanna, how she took her kids to see Rihanna drive. And that's a big flex when you show your kids you got your own street. What is your biggest flex in life? I think for me, it would be, and I tell anybody that would listen, that I opened for Tracy Morgan doing stand-up comedy for 6 shows. Like solid sets after the show, got to talk with Tracy, kind of go over some of my jokes and work on stuff. Chris Tucker came out to one of the shows, got to hang out with him. That's my biggest flex in life. What is your biggest flex in life? Jasmine, what is it?
1: My biggest flex is how close I am with my 2 parents and my 2 brothers and the community that we have with our kids. It is so beautiful.
0: See, now I feel bad because I don't even like most of my family. And it's cool because they really don't like me neither. So how tight are you guys?
1: So tight. When we were kids, our dream was to grow up, live in the same neighborhood on the same cul-de-sac. Unfortunately, we didn't get the cul-de-sac, but me and my older brother live in the same neighborhood. A 2-minute walk from our front doors, and my mom lives a 10-minute walk from our front doors, which is beautiful for babysitting.
0: I mean, you sound happy, so clearly it works for you, but that would actually be a nightmare for me.
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Mello hit me up on Instagram at the Brian Grimes, said biggest flex, buying his own house. First person in his family to own a house. What's your biggest flex? 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

0: 93.3, the Palm Beach's old school hip hop. Brian G, rolling with you on a Monday. Got your throwbacks on the way. Got CI, whatever you like. Ice Cube and Mac 10, you could do it. And T-Pain and Young Jock, buy you a drink. Talking about your biggest flex. Rihanna showed her kids Rihanna Drive in Barbados. That's a big flex when you can show your kids you got your own street. My biggest flex that I did 6 comedy shows with Tracy Morgan, opened the shows, decent sets. They were all pretty solid. To me, that's my biggest flex. What is your biggest flex? What's up, Troy?
1: Man, what's going on? What's going on?
0: What's going on, Troy? What's your biggest flex, man?
1: I got to tell you, today this conversation started something in me, and I was going to talk about the rappers I met and, you know, and all the things that would make sense, but today I'm actually thinking about my transformation.
0: Okay.
1: My biggest flex was back 6 years ago. My father passed in 2020. I changed my life.
0: All right.
1: I started being more into doing what God wanted me to do. So first, he started showing me how to start helping people. So I started my own YouTube, Instagram, and TikTok about basically I empower people to know themselves, learn and grow. Think about who you are. Don't look at nobody else. Look inside of you and have accountability and let God show you who you can be.
0: All right.
1: And then not alone with that, he allowed me to start my own trucking company after I left the post office of 20 years. So my transformation will be my biggest flex.
0: Congratulations on that transformation, Troy, and thanks for calling. Now I feel real shallow. We got people calling in talking about their family and how tight they are, their biggest flex. We got Troy talking about his life transformation, his biggest flex. Me, I'm talking about I opened for Tracy Morgan for 6 shows. I got to get my life together. Meanwhile... You guys got another chance to win your trip to Las Vegas with $1,000 in your pocket. Check out the iHeartRadio Music Festival. 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

0: Your home for Big Boys Neighborhood in the morning. It's Jam at 93.3. What's up? It's Brian G. Hanging out with you on a Monday. Throwbacks on the way. Got Sugar. It Wasn't Me. Rob Bass and DJ Easy Rocket. Takes Two in the Weekend with the Hills. 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
1: These tracks were picked by a real person who remembers the power of mixtapes. 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

The Palm Beach's old school hip hop jam at 93.3. Brian G, rolling with you on a Monday. Got Kanye West and Jamie Foxx at about 4 minutes. On Friday, reports came out that Diddy was released from solitary confinement. So now he might

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1: Take my money? 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Way over time.

0: Jamming 93.3, the Palm Beach's old school hip hop. Kanye's wife might have to take the stand in a trial against Kanye. What's up, Brian G? Rolling with you on a Monday. Got throwbacks on the way. Got TLC, No Scrubs. Ja Rule and Ashanti and Mesmerize. And Johnny Gill, Rub You the Right Way. A few more minutes to drop in the keyword. 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Standard text message and data rates do apply. So Kanye West got a trial coming up in October about the hostile work environment that he puts people in. There's a lawsuit pending. Well, his wife is on the witness list, but on the defense side. So she might be called to the stand to testify on behalf of Kanye West. I'm suggesting that she gets some sort of shirt that covers up her goods when she goes to court.
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0: 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Brian Sheet hanging out with you on a Monday. 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

0: jamming 93.3. What's up, Brian G? Rolling with you on a Monday. Got your throwbacks on the way. Cameron and Hey Ma, Notorious B.I.G. and Hypnotize, and Warren G and Nate Dogg with Regulate. So the Michael Jackson biopic hit $1 billion, right? And part two was supposed to start production, but now it looks like there's a little bit of hold up. So they did announce that it's definitely happening. They said we're on target to start production towards the end of the year or early next year. But the hold up is Jafar Jackson says, hold up, I'm going to have to get a pay raise on this one. Which makes sense because he was a virtual no name in Hollywood before this movie. Now he's getting movie roles with Will Smith and he's Michael Jackson. Which is basically what the whole entire movie's about, right? So he should get a little bit of a raise. So he's kind of holding out a little bit. They're trying to green light part two, but they say right now we have nothing to announce at the moment.
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Fat Joe, what's love? Dola White checking in on this Monday evening. Let's crash out. If you're having a bad day, get it up off your chest. 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Got J&B, O3, Bonnie, and Clyde on the way at the DJ Cool.

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0: 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J&B, 03 Bonnie and Clyde. Dola White hanging with y'all on this Monday evening. Got requests on a wave of Naughty by Nature, OPP plus Joe, I Want to Know coming up as well. Right now it's time to crash out. If you're having a bad day, get it up off your chest. Tap that red mic on your iHeart Radio app. Crash out with me. Emil, what you crashing out about, homie?
1: Man, I'm crashing out because I got to work. They be having us deliver like 300 packages. It's hot outside. I mean, don't get me wrong. They give us water and whatnot. But who wants to be running around out here in this heat? You know what I'm saying? That is manual labor right there, bro. Just working in this heat and all that stuff, delivering heavy packages, no dolly, no nothing. They provide some good stuff, but I'm more worried about the pay. I want to be taken care of pay-wise. You know what I'm saying?
0: Man, you definitely should be getting paid more, Kimil. No lie. Especially when the founder of the company is taking trips to space. That's when you know you're not paying a living wage. When your employees are complaining and you're taking trips to space. It's getting a little out of hand. Keep crashing out. Tap that red mic on your IR radio app. Get it up off your chest. Crash out with me.
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0: 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Who is this?
1: Kiministic.
0: Are you ready to play random ass trivia for no damn reason for absolutely nothing?
1: Yes.
0: All right, here's how it works. I'm going to ask you a random ass trivia question. If you get the answer wrong, you win absolutely nothing. However, you get the answer right, you also win absolutely nothing. Do you understand?
1: Yes.
0: All right, Kiministic, here's your question. Where is Fetty Wap from?
1: Patterson, New Jersey.
0: Patterson, New Jersey is correct. Congratulations. You did it. You won.
1: Woo!
0: You won absolutely nothing, but you got your answer right. You made your family proud. That's what matters most. Thank you so much for playing, Kiministic.
1: Okay.
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